crimson on her face. 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Teacher's riding a red bike, stealing from the darkness of the streets. Rolling on the curb line, looking for something to create. 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

0: Yo, what's up, man? This is Rival Master down with the Fishnet Posse, man. 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

is all. 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Prepare them for a travel to the promised land, promised land. 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Too big for little lips of the promised land, promised land.